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3: After some morning rain, we have dried out and turned into a nice Saturday evening. Don't expect much rain over the next week. Temperatures will be in the upper 90s and lower 100s pretty much all week up until next weekend. I'm News Channel 3 weather expert Max Claypool.
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1: 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Two funny mamas who talk about life, motherhood, love, singleness, pop culture, dating, or the lack thereof, and everything in between.
2: You shouldn't be yelling at somebody with a disability. 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
2: 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This when it gets bad, right here. See that? That was what... Oh, my God. I love doing this podcast. Something is wrong with you.
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2: You shouldn't be yelling at somebody with a disability. 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
2: 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This one, it gets bad right here. 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That was what... Oh, my God. I love doing this podcast. Something is wrong with you.
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3: After some morning rain, we have dried out and turned into a nice Saturday evening. Don't expect much rain over the next week. Temperatures will be in the upper 90s and lower 100s pretty much all week up until next weekend. I'm News Channel 3 weather expert Max Claypool.

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4: After some morning rain, we have dried out and turned into a nice Saturday evening. Don't expect much rain over the next week. Temperatures will be in the upper 90s and lower 100s pretty much all week up until next weekend. I'm News Channel 3 weather expert Max Claypool.
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2: After some morning rain, we have dried out and turned into a nice Saturday evening. Don't expect much rain over the next week. Temperatures will be in the upper 90s and lower 100s pretty much all week up until next weekend. I'm News Channel 3 weather expert Max Claypool.
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problem, so somebody better take care of that. 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

0: Hey, it's Steve Harvey, y'all. 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
1: I can't read Monica's lips.
0: No, they ain't big enough. 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
3: After some morning rain, we have dried out and turned into a nice Saturday evening. Don't expect much rain over the next week. Temperatures will be in the upper 90s and lower 100s pretty much all week up until next weekend. I'm News Channel 3 weather expert Max Claypool.
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2: After some morning rain, we have dried out and turned into a nice Saturday evening. Don't expect much rain over the next week. Temperatures will be in the upper 90s and lower 100s pretty much all week up until next weekend. I'm News Channel 3 weather expert Max Claypool.
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2: After some morning rain, we have dried out and turned into a nice Saturday evening. Don't expect much rain over the next week. Temperatures will be in the upper 90s and lower 100s pretty much all week up until next weekend. I'm News Channel 3 weather expert Max Claypool.
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0: Hey, this is Steve Harvey. 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
1: Love King forever. Your face, turn me up. 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
1: If I have another daughter, I'm going to name her Pregnant. That way when me and roll up on and talk to her, she'll say, hey, I'm pregnant. How you doing? You see what I'm saying? And that, you know what I'm saying? That'll keep people up off of like that.
0: Yeah, yeah. So then when she do become pregnant, it's like having a twice-baked potato.
1: Y'all don't never want to enter into my mind. And that's
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4: 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Get ready, Memphis, for the Blue Hope Walk. That's September 26th at Lattimore Lakes Park. 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

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Get ready, Memphis, for the Blue Hope Walk. That's September 26th at Lattimore Lakes Park. 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

0: 1035 WRVO wants you to join us for Clays for Kids, presented by Shin Gear, a sporting clay shooting benefiting Ronald McDonald House charities of West Tennessee and Northeast Arkansas. 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

Memphis. Thank you for waking up with the Steve Harvey Morning Show. 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

Hey, this is Steve Harvey. Get ready, Memphis, for the Blue Hope Walk. That's September 26th at Lattimore Lakes Park. 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
1: 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Get ready, Memphis, for the Blue Hope Walk. That's September 26th at Lattimore Lakes Park. 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

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Mistakenly, nobody been in a bag, but how many bodies done been in her bag?

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Get ready, Memphis, for the Blue Hope Walk. That's September 26th at Lattimore Lakes Park. 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
14: Temperatures heat right back up today into the mid to upper 90s. We do have heat advisories across western Tennessee, western Mississippi, and most of Arkansas due to the heat index reaching above 105, but not quite to 110. I'm WREG's meteorologist Lindsay Gaffney.
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10: Temperatures heat right back up today into the mid to upper 90s. We do have heat advisories across western Tennessee, western Mississippi, and most of Arkansas due to the heat index reaching above 105, but not quite to 110. I'm WRE.
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3: Temperatures heat right back up today into the mid to upper 90s. We do have heat advisories across western Tennessee, western Mississippi, and most of Arkansas due to the heat index reaching above 105, but not quite to 110. I'm WREG's meteorologist, Lindsay Gaffney.
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3: Temperatures heat right back up today into the mid to upper 90s. We do have heat advisories across western Tennessee, western Mississippi, and most of Arkansas due to the heat index reaching above 105, but not quite to 110. I'm WREG's meteorologist, Lindsay Gaffney.
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0: Gospel Countdown. 1 hour of the hottest gospel songs in America. I'm Pastor Melvin Jones, along with my lovely wife, Evangelist Linda Jones. Join us now as we count down the top 10 hottest gospel songs in the nation from the media-based gospel chart. Plus, Pastor Linda has the inspirational thought of the day, the word for the week, just a little something for the sisters. Song number 9 is on the top 10 gospel countdown. Javon Dewan, Jazzy Faye, Gas Money, Isaac Carey, and Blanco Brown. The name of the song is 10X My Blessing. It's a good song, too. And song number 10 inside the top 10 gospel countdown, Renee Spearman, featuring Montel Jordan and Kim Burrell. And You Chose Me, with yours truly, Pastor Melvin Jones.
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2: 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And we don't have to work for your approval. You've called us by name.

to back. Best gospel songs in the world. But yours truly, Pastor Marvin Jones and Evangelist Linda Jones, which sung number 8 inside the top 10 gospel countdown out of St. Louis. 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
3: Temperatures heat right back up today into the mid to upper 90s. We do have heat advisories across western Tennessee, western Mississippi, and most of Arkansas due to the heat index reaching above 105, but not quite to 110. I'm WREG's meteorologist Lindsay Gaffney.
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1: Here now is Evangelist Linda Jones with the inspirational thought of the day.
2: The inspirational thought of the day is, don't you dare give up. Don't limit yourself. You serve a no-limit kind of God. The enemy wants you full of doubt and disbelief. But when you're in God, you're not limited. Your destiny is not limited by situation and circumstances that may come against you. God will empower you to excel past what's been trying to limit you. God is not just a God who protects. He is a God that will provide. God wants to make your life great. God is ready to turn things around in your life. Healing is coming. Breakthrough is coming. Elevation is coming. Every force that's been holding you back has been broken. Ephesians 3:20 says God is able to do exceedingly abundantly above all you could ever ask or think. Don't you dare give up. Your God is a no-limit God.
0: Back to the top 10 gospel countdown. Song number 6 inside the countdown. Zacardi Cortez out of Houston, Texas. Working on me. God is working on me. And song number 7. Love this song. Fresh Start Worship featuring Marquez Gold. Name of the song is You Are. With yours truly, Pastor Alden Jones.
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Evangelist Linda Jones' Word of the Week is coming up in minutes on the Top 10 Gospel Countdown. Stay close.

Pastor Bob the Jones and Evangelist Linda Jones playing the best gospel songs in the world with song number 5 inside the top 10 gospel countdown. My personal favorite artist this year, this is PJ Morton. 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

0: birthday anniversary this week, we salute you. Enjoy your special day. Happy birthday, shout out to Randy Wade, Pastor Travis Willingham, Xavier Dotson, Pepper Baker, Sister Kimberly Owens, Stacy Marino, Sister Barbara Gleaton, Minister Claudia Young, Pastor Ricky Duggar, Sister Estelle Bernardo, and my niece Nakia Jones. All celebrating birthdays this week. Enjoy your special day. Pastor Melinda Jones and Evangelist Linda Jones inside the top 10 gospel countdown. Songs number 3 and 4 straight ahead. Here now is Evangelist Linda Jones with the word for the week.
1: The word for the week is, you win in the end because God is for you. That's a shout right there. The God of the universe is for you. The God of the universe is on your side. Generational curses are broken. God is ready to elevate you to new heights. God is for you. The favor of God is over your life, and man can't stop you. Circumstances can't stop you. God is for you, and no weapon formed against you will prosper. No generational curse will work against you. You win because God is for you. This is your season. This is your time. Romans 8:31 says, if God be for you, you know what I'm talking about. If God be for you, who can be against you? If God be for you, it does not matter who's against you. You win in the end because God is for you.
0: Back to the top 10 gospel countdown. Song number 3 inside the countdown. Out of Memphis, Tennessee, living now in Washington, D.C. This is Ernest Pugh. Your glory to see you. Your glory to see you. And song number 4, J.J. Harrison and Useful Praise and Nothing Else. With yours truly, Pastor Melvin Jones.
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1: With the best of the

Need some inspiration, motivation, and spiritual validation? Evangelist Linda Jones has got you covered. She'll break you off with something for the sisters in minutes as the Top 10 Gospel Countdown rolls on.

Pastor Melvin Jones and Evangelist Linda Jones counted down the top 10 hottest gospel songs of the week. This is song number 2 inside the top 10 gospel countdown. Kenny Lewis and One Voice. And God did it. It's a certified top 10 song. Lean in and feel.

0: Elvin Jones, Honey Badgers, Linda Jones on your station for the top 10. Special shout out to Sister Dora McKinney, also Sister Darlene Johnson Shelton. Thanks for listening to The Countdown, the number one gospel song in America's only minutes away. Here now is my lovely wife, Evangelist Linda Jones, with just a little something for the sisters.
1: Just a little something for the sisters. You are released. God has set you free. You may be going through something right now. You may be dealing with something that's got you in bondage. You may be hurt, bound, broken. You may be down, but God's got a bounce back for you. And God is getting ready to turn your life around. It may seem like the opposition is winning. The devil does not get to win. God did not create you for you to be in bondage. God did not create you to live in chains. John 10:10, Jesus says, I came to

Gospel Countdown. This is it. We are down to the number one gospel song in America, sitting on the top of the top 10 gospel countdown. Out of Atlanta, Georgia, this is Ken Jones and Praise On Go. With yours from

0: Gospel Countdown. Thanks for listening. That was the number one gospel song in America this week. Ken Jones and Praise On Go. As we wrap up another great week of music and more inside the Top 10 Gospel Countdown. 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
3: Temperatures heat right back up today into the mid to upper 90s. We do have heat advisories across western Tennessee, western Mississippi, and most of Arkansas due to the heat index reaching above 105, but not quite to 110. I'm WREG's meteorologist, Lindsay Gaffney.
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0: tears, out of the valley, out of the storm, out of the grave. 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He did it, did it. A breakthrough. I said he did it, did it.
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6: Temperatures heat right back up today into the mid to upper 90s. We do have heat advisories across western Tennessee, western Mississippi, and most of Arkansas due to the heat index reaching above 105, but not quite to 110. I'm WREG's meteorologist Lindsay Gaffney.
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2: Temperatures heat right back up today into the mid to upper 90s. We do have heat advisories across western Tennessee, western Mississippi, and most of Arkansas due to the heat index reaching above 105, but not quite to 110. I'm WREG's meteorologist, Lindsay Gaffney.
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6: Temperatures heat right back up today into the mid to upper 90s. We do have heat advisories across western Tennessee, western Mississippi, and most of Arkansas due to the heat index reaching above 105, but not quite to 110. I'm WREG's meteorologist Lindsay Gaffney.
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0: It's in the choir set, baby. Yes, it is. Anybody still singing the choir? 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
2: Temperatures heat right back up today into the mid to upper 90s. We do have heat advisories across western Tennessee, western Mississippi, and most of Arkansas due to the heat index.

0: 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I'm WREG's meteorologist, Lindsay Gaffney.
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0: With the number one stunner, Birdman. Plus Juvenile. Along with Silk the Sucker. 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
3: Temperatures heat right back up today into the mid to upper 90s. We do have heat advisories across western Tennessee, western Mississippi, and most of Arkansas due to the heat index reaching above 105, but not quite to 110. I'm WREG's meteorologist, Lindsay Gaffney.
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4: Tell one more person, if you're looking for somebody, he's gone. 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

0: Let's just begin to speak to our God. Allow him to hear the fruit of your lips right now, the fruit of your lips. Open up your mouths right now. You're on holy ground. Come on, come on, come on. Press on in, press on in. I wish I had somebody that would help me press, press. Come on, let's go into the holies of holies. Come on, let's minister to him right now. God, we worship your name today. God, we give you glory and honor. Hallelujah, God. There is none like you. There's none like you. I wish I just had a few folk that would open up their mouths and just begin to bless him. Come on, give him the fruit of your lips. Don't tell him about your problems. Don't tell him about your troubles. 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Minister to him. Tell him, God, you're God. You're the only God. You're the only true God. You're altogether lovely. You're altogether wonderful.
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2: Temperatures heat right back up today into the mid to upper 90s. We do have heat advisories across western Tennessee, western Mississippi, and most of Arkansas due to the heat index reaching above 105, but not quite to 110. I'm WREG's meteorologist, Lindsay Gaffney.
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0: 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Along with Silk the Sucker. 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
4: Temperatures heat right back up today into the mid to upper 90s. We do have heat advisories across western Tennessee, western Mississippi, and most of Arkansas due to the heat index reaching above 105, but not quite to 110. I'm WREG's meteorologist, Lindsay Gaffney.
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4: Temperatures heat right back up today into the mid to upper 90s. We do have heat advisories across western Tennessee, western Mississippi, and most of Arkansas due to the heat index reaching above 105, but not quite to 110. I'm WREG's meteorologist, Lindsay Gaffney.
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0: the valley, out of the storm, out of the grave. You will repeat a battle, you will repeat a battle, but he already, already won. Go, go, go, go to sleep. He already broke through. He did it, did it. A breakthrough. I said he did it, did it.
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3: Temperatures heat right back up today into the mid to upper 90s. We do have heat advisories across western Tennessee, western Mississippi, and most of Arkansas due to the heat index reaching above 105, but not quite to 110. I'm WREG's meteorologist Lindsay Gaffney.
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2: Temperatures heat right back up today into the mid to upper 90s. We do have heat advisories across western Tennessee, western Mississippi, and most of Arkansas due to the heat index reaching above 105, but not quite to 110. I'm WREG's meteorologist, Lindsay Gaffney.
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0: 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Y'all looked real good, man. Boy, gotta do that again. I love getting dressed up. I ain't lying. All right, y'all, keep it where you got it. Coming up, we got some music away from October London. Yes. Also coming up is that Doug on Raheem Devon. Either way, hang out with your girl this Sunday afternoon with 103.5 WRBO.
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10: Temperatures heat right back up today into the mid to upper 90s. We do have heat advisories across western Tennessee, western Mississippi, and most of Arkansas due to the heat index reaching above 105, but not quite to 110. I'm WREG's meteorologist Lindsay Gaffney.
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0: 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Touch your beat, baby. I'm Monique Jordan, Nika and Mojo. So look, Shantae Moore, Eric Roberson, they're coming to the Orpheum Theater. Stick around, I got all the deets. 1035 WRBO.
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0: RBO. Her name is Selena Graves. The name of the song is called Love Costs. Oh, yeah. It costs. It ain't free, baby. Monique Jordan, aka Mojo. All right, so look, Shantae Moore and Eric Robeson, they are going to be at the Orpheum Theater November 21st. November 21st, special night of soulful music. You don't want to miss it. 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And tickets are on sale now. They are. Coming up, we got some music on the way from Raheem Devon. Got some Tim's coming your way, as well as Nas. Hang out with your girl for 1035WRBO.
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5: Temperatures heat right back up today into the mid to upper 90s. We do have heat advisories across western Tennessee, western Mississippi, and most of Arkansas due to the heat index reaching above 105, but not quite to 110. I'm WREG's meteorologist, Lindsay Gaffney.
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0: 1035 WRBO, Ms. Victoria Monet, what Reach Out. Monique Jordan hanging out with you on this Sunday, getting you ready for the work week, baby. All right, and also getting you ready for the Blue Hope Walk for Prostate Awareness, presented by Toyota of Hernando. It's going on at Latimer Lakes Park in Horn Lake, Saturday, September 26th. Now, the walk is like a mile long. It's free for all ages. Make sure you come on out and participate in this very important walk. Again, for prostate awareness. After that, there'll be food trucks, live music, vendors, all of that. So, yeah, come on and walk with us. Again, it's Saturday, September 26th. Log on to our website for more information, 1035wrbo.com. Coming up, got some music going away from Brent Faiyaz. Got a request for some Next. I'm going to do that as well. Stick around with 1035wrbo.
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4: Temperatures heat right back up today into the mid to upper 90s. We do have heat advisories across western Tennessee, western Mississippi, and most of Arkansas due to the heat index reaching above 105, but not quite to 110. I'm WREG's meteorologist, Lindsay Gaffney.
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0: 103.5 WRBO. That is Sideslider, Isaiah Haran. I'm Monique Jordan, Nika Emojo, hanging out with you on this Sunday, getting you ready for the work week, baby. Speaking of the work week, you know each week I feed an office, a crew, or whatever you call you and your coworkers lunch, right? I do. Compliments of Backyard Burgers. So all you got to do is send a text, and in that text, put lunch. So text lunch to 617-1035. Let me know you're jamming on a job. Let me know where you're jamming on a job. That way you'll get on my At Work Network check-in is where I shout out everybody jamming on a job or the businesses. And then that'll qualify y'all for lunch. All right? Yeah, and we do it Fridays, every Friday. So good luck to you getting sent that text in. Keep it where you got it. Coming up, got some music. Let's see, I got a request for some Donnell Jones. I'm going to do that. I'm going to do some Kalani as well. All right. Next, though, I got some music from Jesse Reyes and Money Long. 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
4: Temperatures heat right back up today into the mid to upper 90s. We do have heat advisories across western Tennessee, western Mississippi, and most of Arkansas due to the heat index reaching above 105, but not quite to 110. I'm WREG's meteorologist, Lindsay Gaffney.
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0: Sunday, getting you ready for the work week. You know what else I'm getting you ready for? The local artist spotlight. Yeah, it's coming back this fall. 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
5: Temperatures heat right back up today into the mid to upper 90s. We do have heat advisories across western Tennessee, western Mississippi, and most of Arkansas due to the heat index reaching above 105, but not quite to 110. I'm WREG's meteorologist, Lindsay Gaffney.
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1035 WRVO. That's Tanquit. Yes, I'm Monique Joy, Nika Emojo Man. The 37th annual Southern Heritage Classic is in the books. Man, listen, it was a whole bunch of cowboy fans out there. Where y'all come from? Anyway, tonight, the Giants against the Cowboys. Oh, that's going to be a good game. Who you with? Y'all already know what my answer is.

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2: Yeah. You know what? I like the players. No diggity, no doubt. 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

0: like it. No diggity, no doubt. Yeah. Black Street Productions. We out, ride. We out, we out.
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I'm Monique Jordan, Nika Emojo. 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And while you're on there, follow your girl at Miss Mojo Radio, all right? Here's Rhapsody with Apple Juice. Stick around.

0: 103.5 WRBO, that is Rhapsody with Apple Juice. I'm Monique Jordan, Nika and Mojo, hanging out with you on a Sunday, getting you ready for the work week. All right, so look, Orchestra Noir is coming back. This orchestra was featured in Essence Magazine, the acclaimed all-black orchestra. Now look, if you love music from the 2000s, the early 2000s, R&B and hip-hop, you are going to love Orchestra Noir. The all-new Culture 2000 Tour 2 is going to be at the Orpheum Theater Friday, September 25th. And again, it is going to be dope. So make sure you get your tickets. 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All right? Stick around. Coming up, we got some music on the way from Lucky Day after this. 103.5 WRBO.
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16: Unfortunately, more hot and dry weather is really all we have in the forecast this week. Temperatures may be in the triple digits for the first half of the week and still very warm as we round it out and head towards the weekend. I'm News Channel 3 weather expert Max Claypool.
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0: You ain't gotta be scared. 103.5 WRBO. That right there is Javon Dewan featuring Snoop Dogg, Tonio Armani, and Jazzy Faye. I'm Monique Joy, Nika and Mojo, hanging out with you on this Sunday. So look, let's talk about yesterday real quick. So yesterday, of course, the 37th annual Southern Heritage Classic is in the books. Man, I had fun tailgating, of course. I had fun tailgating. We was all out there. But look, now, one thing I always tell y'all, right? I say, if you win tickets, get at me, because if y'all do something during the weekend, I can't help you, right? Or either the day of the show, right? So how about yesterday, somebody came up to me saying, I never got my tickets for the game. They came to me while we were tailgating. The game was going to happen like an hour later. Yeah. I can't do nothing about that. I know I'm good, but doggone it, I'm not that good. But luckily, she wouldn't have known, because yesterday I was good. Tyrone happened to have a pair of tickets with him, so she got her tickets. But look, that typically does not happen. So again, if you win tickets throughout the week, call me during the week saying, hey, especially if your show or game or whatever is on a weekend, you better call me that Friday and Thursday for real, because whatever tickets are going to be sent will be sent out no later than Thursday. So if you don't get them, call me then and let me know. Typically getting at me hours before the show ain't going to work. You were lucky. You were really lucky. Anyway, keep it when you got it. Coming up, we're going to talk about 8-Ball MJG, Bun B last night. Boy, Bun B is aging backwards. That boy look good. Stick around. We're going to talk. 103.5 WRVO.
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3: Unfortunately, more hot and dry weather is really all we have in the forecast this week. Temperatures may be in the triple digits for the first half of the week and still very warm as we round it out and head towards the weekend. I'm News Channel 3 weather expert Max Claypool.
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richest. I'm Monique Joy, Nika and Mojo. All right, so look, Live at the Gardens concert series is wrapping up one more show. And of course, that's Cool in the Game, Patti LaBelle. September 18th, it goes down at the Radiance Amphitheater. Hopefully you got your tickets.

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0: 103.5 WRBO. That right there is Jalen Cords. The name of the song is My Boo. How many My Boos is it? Like three now? All right. Anyway, I'm Monique Jordan, aka Mojo, hanging out with you on this Sunday, getting you ready for the work week. So let's talk about last night. Baby, when I tell you y'all showed out for 8-Ball, MJG, and Bun B, man, y'all showed out again. Another sold-out show. And when I tell y'all, y'all were looking good. Y'all were looking so good. Everybody. Well, excuse me. I can't even say everybody. Most of y'all followed directions because it was a black tie event, black tie affair. There was a couple of people that either didn't get the memo, didn't care, or just didn't think nobody was going to see them. You were wrong. It was about five people. One guy even had on jeans showing his butt. I'm like, no. It was black tie. But anyway, I digress. For the most part, y'all looked really, really good last night. Bun B, he looking good. 8-Ball, where did you go? 8-Ball, you ain't no 8-Ball no more. You Graham, you looking good too. MJG did his thing. Listen, the whole show last night was fire. I got to give y'all a round of applause again because the show was fire. Big shouts out to Asiatic Black out of Jackson, Mississippi. I haven't seen him in forever, so it was definitely good seeing him. His wife, Sakia, beautiful inside and out. Old Dog looked out last night. 8-Ball son, because I ain't have no backstage pass, and he made it happen, so big shouts out to him. Big shouts out to everybody. It was a nice, nice event. Everybody had fun. Everybody enjoyed themselves. And again, y'all looked really good, right? Keep it where you got it. Coming up, we got some music get away from Emma and Brent Faiyaz. Need it bad right after this with 103.5 WRBO.
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4: Unfortunately, more hot and dry weather is really all we have in the forecast this week. Temperatures may be in the triple digits for the first half of the week and still very warm as we round it out and head towards the weekend. I'm News Channel 3 weather expert Max Claypool.
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4: Unfortunately, more hot and dry weather is really all we have in the forecast this week. Temperatures may be in the triple digits for the first half of the week and still very warm as we round it out and head towards the weekend. I'm News Channel 3 weather expert Max Claypool.
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3: Unfortunately, more hot and dry weather is really all we have in the forecast this week. Temperatures may be in the triple digits for the first half of the week and still very warm as we round it out and head towards the weekend. I'm News Channel 3 weather expert Max Claypool.
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